0: 911.
1: 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I'm clear. 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
1: 6-1. 4, we're clear. You want us on that?
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0: Washington 269 to the scene. Confirming the address. I have two vehicles off the side of the roadway. I'll be out checking.
1: Medic 269 on the scene. Two vehicles off the roadway. Investigating 2032.

0: Oh,
1: here's that. 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Oh.
0: 3269 advising no entrapments, everyone out of the vehicle, 2033.

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0: Washington Chief 117. We got a pickup truck into Railroad and Budmouth. I'll be out second.
1: Chief 1 advising pickup truck into Railroad 2110.

0: I got more shooting from Chief One. Oxygen's out of the vehicle. I'm ready for a checkout.
1: Chief One advising. Oxygen's out of the vehicle. One for checkout, 2111. Chief One. Washington Chief One.
0: Go ahead.
1: So we have a response out of your engine company. You do have Rescue Squad 21 responding. Do you want company one replaced?
0: No, me and the squad will replace.
1: Washington, okay, 2111.

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2: I think that the embutment to the old railroad bridge, it does not involve the abutment for the Norfolk Southern Railroad.
1: Okay, sir.

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1: 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ITEI-1, are you direct? ITEI-1.
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0: 754, what's your location? 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
1: Launching copies. Units responding out to the gardens. I am trying to locate the son's name to see if I can at least get you an apartment number. She's not sure what it is.

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0: 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Training Academy.
1: That's correct. Engines 12-12. Correction, 12-2.
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1: Fire Department Training Academy. I have one three words for you to pinpoint the LZ location where we want you. The usual spot in the court, if you're familiar, is unavailable. So we're going to be in the northeast corner of the training academy. Okay. And it's Thorns, Dennis Street, the side. If you want to use one, three words. That is just...
0: Thank you, Juan. Clear and patient refusal. Thank you, Juan. Patient refusal, 2153.

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1: Good.
0: Just want to confirm, does 751 also have a feature refusal?
1: That's correct.
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1: 754.
0: We're in the area. We don't have anybody on the scene. Do you have a better location for us?
1: Caller advised he was in, possibly in the parking lot, sitting on a chair, wearing a sun hat. Correction, stairway.

0: stand by for. They're going to be closer to the Wareham Alley corner off of Prospect.
1: Seven Papa, copy. Thank you.

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1: 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You can show us on the freeway. We've made contact.
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0: 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They're now saying 41 and a half South Potomac Street, apartment 3 is the caller's address.
1: Correct, but they want to come in the rear on Rochester.
0: That's correct.
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1: Hi, this is OPD, you can go in. All right, thank you.

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Go ahead. 8-7 News, do you want additional assistance?

That's right. I think we're okay for right now. 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Wash and dress.

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This is Meredith for 32 Bravo Trauma. About a 8-minute ETA, 38-year-old male. Caution direct. 753, what's in stabbing so we can help save him? It was in fact a stabbing to the abdomen. Okay, what were the information?

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1: Thanks, everyone. We'll be sure to use all 2312.

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0: We had one caller advising that there was a dryer on fire. The building's supposed to be evacuated.
1: Copy, Washington 13-2, Captain 13 is on scene. Two-story, mixed occupancy. Some damage at Alpha, Bravo. Building does appear to be evacuated. Captain 13 will have command. Be out checking.
0: Captain 13, I copy a two-story structure. Nothing evident inside Alpha and Bravo. Captain 13 with command will be standing by for your 360. 2324. One 52 North Burns Boulevard, fire stop and go. Traumatic injury, station 354, respond. Ambulance, 2324.

0: Roger. C-12-13 responding 2 and 2 with consistent chief.
1: C-12-13 responding 2 and 2, CAC 1 off 2324.
2: We have a white haze inside the building. Continuing to investigate the source.
3: Roger,
2: Roger.
3: Continuing to
0: investigate the source.
1: Three Legion 3-2 is 5-0-4, 23-25.

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1: Captain 27, 23, 26.

0: 2's on the scene, break, and shoot, command. We're going to go past and go to the hydrant at Orchardale.
1: I copy. Command 2, Roshka 27-2, Ignition 2. They're ready to stand by at the hydrants while we figure out what we got.
2: Place ID copy. They're cruising forward and just remaining at the hydrant waiting.
1: I copy. Manpower staging is going to be on the driver's side of Engine 13-2.
3: Watch, anyway, Squad 13 is on scene. Command to G13 with any.
1: System 13, if you can go interior, be my interior supervisor while they work on trying to investigate the source.
3: Copy that, rescue squad with me up, so G13 will have interior.

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1: G9 on the scene, 2328.
0: G9, come in. I've got position across the street if you want this buddy.
2: Engineering command.
0: Yes.
2: Seems like we have a burnt up L on one of the dryers. Have you had anybody check upstairs yet?
0: That's negative. 3 and 2, 27. Can you send a crew of 2 around to the Charlie side to make access to the apartment to check upstairs?
1: Mission 92 on scene, 2329.
2: Interior command. I'm in the south building, no, but you may already have
0: it. I copy. Commander Washington, can you send me contact with property rep?
1: That's right.

0: So it's in 27 of command. Division 2 is clear.
1: I copy. Division 2 is clear.
2: Interior to command. Oh, he's just stating. Recommend 201.
1: I copy. Break. Command Washington.
3: Command.
1: Well, this T companies 13 and 27. 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

0: 934 Hamilton Boulevard, apartment 2 south. Medical says for lifting on trouble breathing. Patient to respond. 2333.
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0: 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Did you acknowledge that transmission?
1: I did, Mary. This is Ned Hyde.
0: Wonderful, thank you.

0: Come in, Wolf.
1: Come in.
0: I'm supposed to be an Illinois Wolf machine. 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

Southern Owl 1840. What's the location, man? Alright, I'm turning around now. I'll head towards you. We're going to be chewing those out of the rest of your engine.

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0: 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Yeah, we got it.

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0: Squawkers, Squawkers 9's in the area, we'll be investigating.
1: Squawkers 9 in the area, investigating at 133. Five two also 133.

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0: 1359, were you also going to be clear of the accident then?
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0: Okay, vehicle was coming up from boat ramp in this bridge. They're partially down into the canal. They're on the towpath.
2: Okay. 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DNR didn't have anybody available or working at this hour.
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0: Mr. Washington, can you have PD run over here?
1: Do you want them now?
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0: Hey, Washington.
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to. 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
0: 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Policy states I have to send you an engine since you're driving around. 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

0: happened. 12-2 on the scene. Two-story institutional, nothing showing from sides Alpha, Bravo, Delta in investigation mode.
1: Kansas 12-2. On the scene. Nothing evident. Alpha, Bravo, Delta.
0: Got
1: investigating. Specific guy.

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0: engine 2 was... We're asking on the 27245.
1: Let's get into 27245. 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
2: Hi,
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0: 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Eagles in the booth for Redway. Scene's clear, and I'm going back. I'm back to dispatch.
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Crescent City westbound, Highland Hill rest area, outside smoke investigation. Engine Company 5, Allegheny 43, respond. PS1, 1041.

0: Good morning, my name is Franklin, ambulance 38. I'm heading to your facility with approximately 10-minute ETA. I have an 88-year-old female on board, conscious at 9:10:04, coming from home. I had a fall from standing in the bathroom this morning. Was able to scoot herself off from the bathroom to the bedroom. She's not complaining of right shoulder pain and feeling woozy. Patients say she thinks she hit her head. She's not having any neck or back pain. People are equally reactive tonight. There's no decap PLS on her head. She's got a little grating to her right elbow. I don't see any deformities on her right shoulder. Pulses are showing regular. PMS is intact. Left side of blood is as follows. Blood pressure is 134/70. Heart rate 75. Standing at 96%. On remand, respiration 17. GCS of 15. Patient does take a 181 milligram dose of aspirin at nighttime and has not taken any medication today. If you don't need anything further from me, I can give you the rest of it. But
1: I don't know if you're clear.

Washington Edge 52. 52. We got nothing out of Allegheny 43. Do you need the next two? That's negative. We found it. We've still shown Mount Gray. We're headed to that area. Check it out. Doesn't look to be much. Washington copies 1052.

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1: 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Will be the second transport in it. 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

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Opposite 1100. 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
1: T-1, caller advised me her husband was on a ladder about 12 foot up, was cutting tree limbs. The tree limb come back, took the ladder down. He come down, he's not cut by the saw or anything. He's complaining of not being able to move either arm, back pain, and a leg. I've checked on aviation, they are available if you're going to need them.
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2: Washington from 1812.
1: 1812.
2: Oh, I'm clear of the prison. I'll start the Taylor's Landing, and you can return 26-9. There's only one patient here.
1: 1812.
2: 25. Good.

0: 911. Washington from 1812.
1: 1812.
0: Oh, I'm clear of the prison. I'll start the Taylor's Landing, and you can return 26-9. There's only one patient here.
1: 1812. 275.
0: Good.
1: 275, 1812 is clear of prison. He's going to handle the Taylor's Landing call. He can get service.
0: Yeah, I'm available.
1: 275, 1112, Washington, 2068.
2: Yes.
1: 2068, you can get service. US 1812 is advised. They only have one patient there.
2: Redirect, you might have a little bit of trouble getting out of here because we're stuck in between the gates.
0: Walking, I'll only continue on until we get that figured out.

0: Oxford Street. Do you have a first responder on that?
1: We do. They just advised the hearing to go in service and just say what's the
0: Flip assist, you can turn around.

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1: May 11, 16.

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0: know, it's the ability to move his arms, but he mostly due to injury, not in the row.
1: Okay. Also, we've alerted Utility 1 and UTV 8.
0: Okay. We may be able to get him, walk him out of here, or carry him out of here, rather, but we're just keeping him coming for now.

1812 Utility 1. Good. When you arrive, go to the Bravo side. You'll see a path. 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

0: Captain 13 responding. Utility 1, I need you to drive around the house and down the path. You should be approaching the area momentarily and we'll drive.
1: Okay. We all, he made mention to the fire originally being on Caroline Street, and then he advised Breakaway 2, then he advised Pennsylvania Avenue.
2: Washington,
1: 27 to 3 responding 3-3.

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1: Captain 13, we're going to go back into the trailer park and see if you see anything.
2: Copy. Captain 13 to Washington. With the reports that you've given, and Company 27 is in the area with nothing evident, all you incoming units, level 1 stage, and tow advised further.
0: Okay, Captain 13, all units is level 1 stage, 1130. 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

0: Okay, from Town 27, I'm going to check back Orchard Hills Parkway area.
1: Thank you.
2: Captain 13, what's your location?
1: Pennsylvania Avenue, crossing over Morgan.
2: Okay, and by the looks of my plotting on my screen at the moment, individual may be watching you. I'm showing you plotting right in front of 13621 Pennsylvania Avenue.
1: Okay.
2: And if he's not watching you,
1: 7 and McQuinn are just ahead of me. Right. Patton 27 or Coin 27, can you keep an eye out?
2: Guys, I'm showing you moving a little further into the area of 13625. By my map, he should be on the right-hand side of the roadway. I don't have a description for you.
3: Patton 27 to Washington, is he heading north or south?
2: Oh, he's heading north, Chief. It looks like, by my plotting, he's walking into the parking lot of 13625 PA, which should be, the Route 11 Antiques.

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1: Right here.
0: 13, Rescue Engine 272. We tank North Haven all the way back to Lowe's. We don't pay anything.
2: Copy.
0: Right,
2: great. Command to Washington.
0: Yeah, command.
2: Hey, thanks for some service with a good intent. I'm out with Captain 27 right now.
3: Watch, what's the phone number you're getting a call from?
4: Captain. He gave me the number that is listed on the tip sheet. The original phone number that I got through the Annie Alley is 301-462-3453.
3: Okay, 3453. What was the number you got yesterday?
4: Yesterday's number is 240-866-9854.
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4: Captain 27.
2: 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Go ahead, Tim.
4: Chief, are you able to see the phone number that I put in for today's?
2: Hey, Mike.

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1: Squad 13, guys.
0: Rescue squad 13. Just confirm, are you direct on the user returning? Will it just false alarm?
1: I can copy that. I'll be first.
0: Rescue squad 13, 1134.

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1: Have some response to the 5300 block of Hammonds Mill Road for a traffic accident with possible entrapment.

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for Cap 27. Cap 27. I have the information for the FM. Just, I'm curious. If they try to cloak their phone number, can they do that to 911, or does that not work? That's a good question. FM 26, you still up on this? Chief, stand by for a minute. Let me get another phone call.

0: Cat 27, I'll be clear, attack one off, so I'll give you a call.
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0: Send me the sheriff's office to the corner of Donaldson and Tammany for a dog attack.
1: Question, was that any animal control?
0: I believe it's going to be dog on dog. We have a dog that's we only work from home.
1: Copy, 7/26, 150.
0: It's P22 off here.

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0: 1326, can you do PS1? He gives a description of the dogs. When we call SBC, they're going to ask for that.
1: Right, I found the owner. I'm going back to their house to get all the information to exchange with the victim dog. And I'll be able to give it to you as soon as I get it.
0: Copy, 1153.
1: I'll just stay on PS1.

0: Yes, sir. Sheriff's office can come to 11003 Bragg Court, 11003 Bragg Court.
1: Dixie 260, work on getting some better numbers on, please.
0: That's right, so they get the information, I'll get out.
1: Come there.

0: Charlie 26 Oscar.
1: Captain 26.
0: All right, I exchanged information between the owner and the victim of all this. Just waiting on the SPCA to contact me. I'll give them all the information. You can go ahead and clear me off.
1: KWC 26, 1220.

Washington Post 2011. Based on that, it's going to be responding to the 340 Washington page with two.

I don't have a description for you. Other than a male, 29 years of age, to be standing on the bridge requesting EMS.

0: 过了那往生。
1: 过了。
0: 上面呢，问谁？为啥出来进站？340，they shut down on the bridge. I do have a couple vehicles being impatient. So that's ambulance trying to come units now.
1: 10-11 now. Are you to use Rick? You can come in on emergency.
2: That's correct.

0: 411, I'm from Cap 11. Yeah. You got the big kids in service, huh?
1: That'd be negative.
0: Okay. Washington Cap 11's on the scene at the Keybridge Road Canal access. How are we staffing for the base?
2: So Cap 11, 1236.
3: Go 2011, engine 11-2. We're delayed by a bus on Buck's Ferry. Correction, any okay?
2: I see him. Thanks.

0: 340 at the bridge. System is taking action emergency. Boat 2001, respond. 1240.
1: Good.
0: And I have 1812 en route as well. Also, per the request of the supervisor, boat 2001 has been started just in case you do need to put that that boat in water, so you have a second safety boat.
1: Okay,
0: I'm direct. Are they en route yet? I just alerted boat 2001, so it's going to be coming from Sharpsburg there, Dad.
1: Okay. Whenever they mark up, have them come down to Keep Chris roadside, make access, and then meet up with us at the Route 340 launch.
0: Okay. 11-2-1-6.
2: Negative, we were delayed by process.
0: Okay, I heard that. I wasn't sure if you'd got around it or not.
2: Eleven, 11-2.

Transmitter 2011 on the scene. Requesting a turn path, I keep just ready now. Roger, Transmitter 2011 on the scene, 442.

Hello, all units in Washington. I'm not able to converse. I'm actually talking right now. My radio will be on silent.

0: 9 North Mulberry Street, a fall. Ambulance 753 responding Alpha, 1244. Unit from Company 1 responding during the dispatch. Moving 21 with 2 switch over to PS1. Units responding to Route 340 at the bridge. 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TAC 1 Ops. Sport Weather know. If someone can advise him.
1: Yeah. 11-2 on scene, switching to TAC 1 Ops.
0: Richard, you even made contact 11-0 for me. I have him switch over since he went silent.
2: Can you send PD the mountain, if not, indoor highway in the area, or Paige decided he wanted to get out?
0: Redirect 751.

Washington from Caps 11. Go ahead. I can establish the Route 340 command. I'll be in Boots Port 11. I'll be staging out the Route 340 boat launch with Boat 2011. Okay. Captain 11, you're establishing on the command at 1246.

0: Stand by one. Roger, stand by one. Washington, Medic, set 5-1. Here it is. Set 5-1, he's being inquired. Were you moving whenever he got out of the ambulance, or were you stopped? Well, what do we need? He was pulling over and basically stopped. When he decided to get out. We're trying to locate him again. If they could come over here, because he's by residence. That's right, they're out there. They were just inquiring about what's going on out there. Going away. If you can advise them, point to Pizza Hut parking lot. What's that?
1: I'm going to start 626 with an engine for the Virginia side so they can try to alleviate some of that traffic up there, so it's going to be a little bit.
0: Okay, thank you.
1: I just have them shut it down at Harper Ferry Road on the Virginia side, around 340. All right, we'll do.

on your side of the bridge there, Harpers Ferry Road, to stop traffic coming up on the bridge. I have a psychiatric emergency in the middle of the bridge.

340 at the bridge, shutting off traffic from Loudoun County. Loudoun County Engine Company 626 responds, 1249.

0: Bay 2001 from command. Good. When you arrive, just stage in the parking lot. We're trying to cut up a bunch of trees on this A-path. We'll see if we can get them cut up. If not, we'll have to have you access from lock 34. Jerry's on the call for a little bit. We're going to stand by and see if law enforcement can locate our subject.
1: I still have you on, buddy.
0: Appreciate you, Warren. Just to give you notification, we got HPD and Sheriff's Department out here.
1: I'll keep word before you. Just let me know what happens.
0: Also, you're probably going to be getting calls on that, maybe in their yards. Just advise.

0: Medigan and 6.6 on command.
1: This is Medigan and 6.6.
0: Alright, if you want to go ahead and shut the road down at Route 340 and the Adventure Center.

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2: Ship 11 at front command. Good. Does 340 still need shut down, or just have units stay where they're at blocking the roads? Just have units stay where they're at blocking roads. 340 will be shut down until MSD is done cleaning up. Okay, I'm direct.

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0: 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Can you count me an engine in my vehicle for the power station?
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0: the wash. I can carry a son of Collins old hot lead. This wouldn't happen to be the subject we was looking for earlier, is it?
1: Negative.
0: Copy. Responded.
1: Okay, it's HP unit.

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1: 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Appears all occupants are out of the vehicle. 3075, 113.07.
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0: To the rear of 214 West Chaplin. In the alley, have a phone number for you. V is a Victor, Z is a Zebra. 292. Pole is snapped at the base, and lines are down. They seem to be all communication lines.
1: All right, which goes at 1342.

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1: 5, 4, 2, 7, 3.

5180-75. Can I make access from Mill, or should I get Fred? Come to Memorial, and you'll see us in the corner of Memorial and Frederick. Copy that. I'm already committed to Mill, sorry. As I come up Mills, and you'll be able to enter the whole parking area between the truck and the engine.

0: hour, traumatic injury, medic 75, 4 injury, 4 EMS, 18, 14, respond, 14, 19.
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0: So it's the same.
1: Put up on the PI, Mariners Park. Thank you.
2: I'm clear. The motorcycle incident here. 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

0: KD-75, I'll show you responding to Lieutenant Cowers. 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We'll let Engine 4 continue into Potomac Towers. The PI at Mayor's Park and Potomac Towers are going to be the same incident.
1: All right, just put us on the incident. 3 Engine 4 coming as well. We're already on Baltimore Street.
0: Okay, guys. Utility 5, no scene. Utility 5.
2: Washington,
3: County, Georgia. Pay attention, sir. 59-1 to Washington, 1-4. 59-1. Engine is sleeping. You can go, you can show units clear on a good attack.
1: Washington, 1 is arriving.
0: Staffing at 2?
4: Staffing at 1.
0: Okay.

Washington, Adams County, Tanker 3. Adams County, Tanker 3. 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That's a good test. 5, 4, 3, 2, 1, how'd you accomplish? Loud and clear. Many thanks.

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0: Jesus, Father. Fucked off. Didn't want to have anything to do with us. Had a lot of colorful things to say to us. HPD is handling his scooter. And you can place units available.
1: 275, I just walked off. 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

0: Charlie Charlie Charlie Charlie Charlie Charlie Charlie Charlie Charlie Charlie Charlie Charlie Charlie Charlie Charlie Charlie Charlie Charlie Charlie Charlie Charlie Charlie
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1: Cut.
0: We're leaving the hospital now with ETS 6 minutes. Your discretion.
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0: Copy, we'll take it.
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Hey, Nancy. Check 5-5. 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
0: Just be as one. HP has a call. They're not around yet. They don't have any units available.
1: Copy that.

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0: 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I had it under the name tag wrong.
1: That's right.

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1: So, you know, the EC's on a shift change at the moment, so they should get some more units for a while quickly.
0: Okay. We're just here enjoying the weather.
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1: Go ahead and start.
0: We're going to be at the 22 mile marker interstate southbound. That will be on for attack 1.
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0: 10.5, HB wants you up there for the third time. Hopefully this one works.
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0: Cat was on scene, two car crash, was blocking. 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
1: Good shit, 1-2-2.

Tampa 1. Make sure you guys are aware. 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
1: Ten
0: one, Boston.
1: See a fire,
0: please,
1: coming
0: at random direct of traffic. Currently negative. Alright, squad 10-1, please. Squad 10-1,
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0: My supplemental about being in downtown Hagerstown, I just want to confirm they're in Funkstown, correct?
1: That's right, they're in Funkstown. Just go ahead and respond to medic on it.
0: Give me a big change company, please.
1: Okay, 269. 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
1: 6 5 6 5 6 5 6 5 6 5 6 5 6 5 6 5 6 5 6 5 6 5 6 5 6 5 6 5 6 5 6 5 6 5 6 5 6 5 6 5 6 5 6 5 6 5 6 5 6 5 6 5 6 5 6 5 6 5 6 5 6 5 6 5 6 5 6 5 6 5 6 5 6 5 6 5 6 5 6 5 6 5 6 5 6 5 6 5 6 5 6 5 6 5 6 5 6 5 6 5 6 5 6 5 6 5 6 5 6 5 6 5 6 5 6 5 6 5 6 5 6 5 6 5 6 5 6 5 6 5 6 5 6 5 6 5 6 5 6 5 6 5 6 5 6 5 6 5 6 5 6 5 6 5 6 5 6 5 6 5 6 5 6 5 6 5 6 5 6 5 6 5 6 5 6 5 6 5 6 5 6 5 6 5 6 5 6 5 6 5

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John 10, the Church of Christ. 8:9-23, so still read it. For a motorcycle accident, there are any of us in it. One of the bumpers.

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0: 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Medic 7910 cleared from that initial call. They're now on scene of a second call, a fall victim. 708 East Main Street, the borough, Waynesboro.
1: Cleared. They're now on scene for a fall at 708 East Main Street, 1858.

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0: Bush, 10 Morrison. On the air, staff in one, Funkstown Park for fireworks. I don't need a sheet, just letting you know we're going to be here.
1: Copy, Bruce. 19 Vision on.